0: 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It's a 17 Bravo 1, suffix G, 284 33rd Avenue North, time now 19:04.
1: 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D121 and D900 block of North 4th Street.
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1: D121.

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0: 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I'm going to move that follow-up to waiting. Can you back 808 with disturbance?
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0: 808, 812, disturbance.
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1: 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That was a no contact order.
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2: From that address, Peter.

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That's 840 Adam King 0923.

0: 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There's a negative on CSL.
1: Copy. I just
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1: have it.
0: Copy.

0: he didn't want to provide anything further. 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
1: Very forward.

0: Lawson rifle. 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It looks like it's just leaning a bit. If they would like to come out and take a look, it's going to be outside of 1313 Harrison Drive.
1: Is it a power pole or?
0: Yes.
1: I'll, call Lion and have them follow up with it. It's not anything that is urgent, is that correct?
0: No, it's still standing. It just got a little chips from last night are on the ground and it's leaning a little bit.
1: Happy, I'll give them a call.

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1: Linda Faye.
0: Is that it?

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1: Do you want that added to the call from last night as well?
2: Negative. That's not going to be the suspect view. It's just what they showed up in.
1: Okay. Just want to make sure.
2: And could you also add Dalton Potoff?
1: 10 more.

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0: Queen Ocean Paul 858, QOP 858. If you match the CFS, and this will also be the suspect vehicle from the accident last night.
1: 10-4.

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1: Okay.
0: You can be out at 807 12th Avenue South.
2: 10-4.

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0: Ambulance one, you're needed at 904 Ike's Peak Road, apartment 2013, 904 Ike's Peak Road, apartment 2013, for a 77-year-old male, conscious and breathing. He's fallen, needs help up. Timeout, 2022.
1: Carver's here.
2: Okay.

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1: I just wanted to make sure that you were direct on the note that I added to the call screen.
0: Copy, Law Center. We see the note.
1: Copy.

0: Boston 808. 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I'll take that as a phone message.
1: You're a hero.
0: I'll send you this threat complaint.

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1: I'll be out with a no contact order.
0: 10-4.

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1: PPA 301 comes back on a black 08 Chevy Silverado to a Chad Napper, 314 7th Street, and the way of expiration 3 of 27.
0: Pretty sure he's barred. Yes. Yeah.

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1: Good.
0: I slid that packet under the glass by your front reception area for you.
2: Copy. I can make copies if you want it back.
0: Yeah, I'll just stop by another day and grab one.

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1: Go ahead.
0: Avenue and 11th Street in DeWitt. On Queen Ocean Paul 291. Queen Ocean Paul 291.
1: 10-4, 8th Avenue and 11th Street in DeWitt.

0: I'll be out at the Super 8 off of Lincoln Way with Texas plates, Victor Lincoln William 3775. Victor Lincoln William 3775.
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4: Oh, sorry, 31. I have a Texas VO by name and date of birth. My name is Jackson, John Adam, Charles King, Sam Ocean Nora, first name Darian, David Adam Robert Ida Ocean Nora, middle initials David, date of birth 1994-0709.

0: 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Could I get the car's plates back, too?
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0: 12, 1027 times 2 through Iowa by number. 557, Adam Tom, 4067, 557, AT, 4067. Can you add him as a victim, please?
1: Okay, another second.
0: 587, Adam Tom, 5132, 587, AT, 5132. And can you add her as a witness, please?
1: Okay.

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0: 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Adam 4609, 974 AA 4609, on a white male through Iowa. He's going to be my driver.
1: 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Class C Charles, restrictions, SR required. 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

Ambulance 1, Company 1, your unit, 507 4th Avenue South, 507 4th Avenue South, 51-year-old male, conscious and breathing, spine and tailbone pain, dispatch code 5, Charlie 2, again, that's 507 4th Avenue South, Lessner timeout, 2141.

0: South Korean status? Copy. I'm going to be at 1809 129th Street in Elwood. Caller saying there's a male and a female in the street fighting. He is screaming at her. We're still gathering further. Right. 10-4.
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0: 23, 24, 10-4. 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He just called in on 911 saying he was assaulted by a female.
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0: Nora, Dave, and Mary, 705. Just at it.
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0: 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The Mill Creek Parkway in between Valley West and Hearts Mill, Queen Paul, X-ray 035. QPX 035, Mill Creek Parkway between Valley West and Hearts Mill.
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0: Go find a block, North 13th Street, Paul, Adam, 166, PPA, 166, 1200 block of North 13th Street.
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0: 974 Adam Adam 9535. 974 AA 9535 on White Mountain, Iowa. It's going to be my driver.
1: I see valid Class C Charles restrictions kicking in 3. Pass to Hustler. B31 Lost Fire.
2: Go ahead.
1: I'm on the phone with the key holder. Are you guys able to push it and latch it shut?
2: Yeah, I can go over and try.
1: 10-4.

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1: 814.
2: Anyway.
0: The call was plotting at 504 North 3rd Street. Originally, it was just an open line. Callback on mail answered, said, how was your day? And the line disconnected.
3: Lost an 812, I'll be interested in that.
0: Have you?

0: approach.
1: Anyway.
0: It's going to be at 2317 Garfield Street. The caller says Cheyenne Freeman. So the children's father lives here. Christopher Smith was threatening to shoot her over PBX. She said she's en route there. It's also a welfare check for the children. She believes the children are in danger and he's intox.
2: We'll go as well.

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1: Go ahead.
0: I'm just curious, is 31 out on a business trip somewhere?
1: Yes.
0: Okay.

0: 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I want to be clear. I've got a vehicle doing burnouts up here around the sawmill.
1: Copy.

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1: Okay.
0: I'll come back four times.

0: Basketball Center for San Jose. That was our vehicle in the 2300 block of North 7th Street, Queen George Frank 926, QG Thompson 926, in the 2300 block of North 7th Street.
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0: 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V and I will plate. Let's try P. Paul, Y. Young, P. Paul, 825, PYP, 825, 2400 block, Highway 30.
1: 10-4, 2400 block, Highway 30.
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0: 808, 1027 times 3, 1 Iowa, 2 Illinois. First will be my Iowa, so my driver. Last name, Boy Robert Adam Young. First name, Mary Adam Sam Ocean Nora. Middle initial, R. Robert. Date of birth, 8/25/09. August 25, 2009. White Mill through Iowa, driver.
1: And a second.
0: The first passenger is going to be last name, Nora Ocean Robert Mary Adam Nora. First name, Tom Adam Tom Edward. No middle initial. Date of birth, 2/1/09. February 1, 2009, on White Mountain, Illinois. Will be passenger. Last name, Boy Lincoln Adam Sam David Edward Lincoln Lincoln. First name, William Ida Lincoln Edward Young. Middle initial, E. Edward. Date of birth, 2/25/09. February 25, 2009, on White Mail through Illinois, be a passenger.
1: Driver salad, restrictions, B boy while young.
0: At all three for me, please.
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0: Copy.

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1: Evans, East Valley, Alabama.

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You're needed at 219 19th Avenue North, 219 19th Avenue North. 94-year-old female, conscious of breathing. She can't walk, trouble breathing. Dispatch code 6Charlie1, suffix E. Edward. Again, that's 219 19th Avenue North. Last time timeout, 8 minutes.

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1: 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We're still trying to make patient access.
0: Okay.

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1: What?
0: E. Edward XX-ray 87267 DX87267. I believe this is the vehicle, but my Zerker's not up yet.
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0: Frank, Robert, Ida, Charles, King, first name Cole, Charles, Ocean, Lincoln, Edward, middle initial D for Dean, birthday 2006, 5th month, 10th day, 2006, 5/10, male through Illinois.
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1344. 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I'll be transporting one adult male from my location to the jail, beginning mileage 55758, repeating 55758. Denver.

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1: 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Yeah, Warren.

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0: I'm clear of the jail, back in Rochester.
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be interested in explaining this medical call to a suicidal subject? In Dunham Street, the patient's going to be a Nathan Luters. The caller's on scene said that he attempted suicide originally. She said he didn't want an ambulance, but now she's requesting an ambulance for him.

Hey, Monster Company 2, unit 2365 Dunham Street, 2365 Dunham Street. It's for a suicidal subject, attempted suicide. He's conscious and breathing. The officers are en route, advise the stage, time is 6:28.

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0: Message received. 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
1: 12413.
0: Just one more time for me.

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1: They did not. They just stayed. They were in Dr. Hoff's office and gave 2209.
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0: Can you show me out Clinton County Courthouse on the 29 subject, clear warrants?

23-7-1029, name Doobie. Last name spelled D David, A Adam, E Union, E Edward, and Nora. First name Misty, M I S T Y, middle initial L for Lynn. Date of birth 1980-10-24. 1980-10-24.

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0: 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There's nothing there.
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0: 1743, Randall is shown as valid. 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Expiration November of 2026. Negative 29.
1: Is that 14-2?
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0: 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I was thinking about calling the high school and just getting that student to move their car. Where are you at with that?
1: If you want to do that, that's fine.
0: Copy. If I'm not able to get a hold of anybody, I'll let you know.
1: 10-4.

0: 17. 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If so, what did they say?
1: I did. They're going to call the student, have them move their vehicle.

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0: Brother. 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Frankly, get top of the list for the silver car, and then I'm going to need an ambulance dispatch my location for an elderly male.
1: Ambulance for an elderly male. When you're available, I need both 28s so they didn't come back properly.
0: Okay. 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
1: God.
0: It's going to be Iowa Handicap, Queen King 058, QK 058.
1: God.
0: John Lincoln, Paul 151, JLP 151.
1: Copy. And we'll top of the list for the silver vehicle.
2: 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Male injuries, again, 400 block of South 2nd Street, two-vehicle accident. Timeout 1118.

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Downtown, I'll be en route for that silver Lexus. Thank you.

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1: 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Go ahead.
0: Can you dispatch another ambulance to our location?
1: Yes, I will.

0: requested 4th Avenue South and South 2 Street, 4th Avenue South and South 2nd Street. This is a two-vehicle accident. Ambulance 1 is on scene. They're requesting an additional ambulance for a patient. 4th Avenue South, South 2nd Street, UB Talk Group 2. Officer in timeout, 1127.
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3: Ambulance 3 will be responding to South 2nd Street. Detective.
0: I actually have a different call for you that's actually in your area, 600 block 14th Avenue North, that I'm going to page out. Do you still want to go to the South 2nd Street call?
3: Negative. 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
0: Copy. I am going to still page it out, though.
3: Copy.
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1: Hello.
0: Seeing that I have you on a call, so, but this is a reckless driver, Highway 61 northbound, 250th Avenue, Highway 61 northbound, 250th Avenue, black GMC, driving northbound, cutting people off. Caller wasn't able to see a play, just states that they're brake checking people and driving really fast.
1: 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All right, I'm dealing with another call right now.
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0: 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Two thousand block on North 2nd Street on George Lincoln Nora, 824 GLN, 824, 2000 block North 2nd Street.
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1: Copy.
0: Well, Senator, ambulance 4 will be en route South District, TAC 2.
2: Copy, thank you.
0: We'll be able to call with ambulance 4. 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
0: Copy. 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Well, Senator, ambulance 4 will be on scene. 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
1: My passenger, 722XX-ray, 8709. 722XX-8709, white female. And I have a name and date of birth arrival for my driver. Last name is Riddler. Robert, Ida, David, Lincoln, Edward, Robert, first name Kevin, comma spelling, middle initial C for Charles. Date of birth 1978-0306. 1978-0306, white male, Iowa.
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0: Copy, Company 3. Bill?
1: Good.
0: Yeah, on the driver is showing revoked. Showing that there's three withdrawals in effect. Earliest written statement is 315 and 27. Yes, SR 22 required through 28. It's not on file. There's a civil penalty of 200. Drinking drivers and substance abuse evaluation is required.
1: Tab 4, revoked. DUI, correct?
0: Affirmative. There's negative NCIC, negative locals. And your passenger has a suspended ID only.
1: Okay.

listening. I know you both are on scene for this criminal mischief. In the meantime, I was talking to the clerk's office. I needed to see if there was any validity in him stating that the judge granted him a house. That is not true. The judge continued it and stated that the order would stay in effect as is. He needs to be out of the house. Female is waiting down the block to move the rest of her stuff out. Either way, he does not get the property.

306. 10. Now that the other house were to move, can you please clear this and put us on the spot and have her come up to the residence? Yes.

0: for information.
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0: If you'll be traveling 61, we're holding a traffic hazard. Southbound lanes, Highway 61 at mile marker 147, just north of Walton. Have a report of a large tarp in the travel portion.

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0: Clear me from the call and Grandma. Those guys are dead too. I'll head up and check on that traffic hazard.
1: Copy.

Clear Worms, I have a 28 drive. Are you ready? Ocean King Robert 113, Ocean King Robert 113, dry island, you got it.

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0: 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That phone message is flawed. I took care of it.
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0: 5329, what's your transmitting? 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
1: No trouble. So I'll be cleared at the courthouse. Back around to Scott County Juvenile Detention. Starting March, it'll be 461.
0: Copy. Back around to Scott County Juvenile Detention.

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0: CFS. I'm going to be en route to Scott County Juvenile Detention Center, pick up one for a doctor's appointment in Iowa City.
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0: verbal domestic, 1517 Fairway Drive, 1517 Fairway Drive. Her caller is a Mary Beth Matisson. She's the girlfriend of Mark Luters. He's screaming at her, no known weapons. There's also a caseworker there. Not sure of the situation. This is Mark's home. Lost in area 6. We're just finishing up here. I can head that way. 772, you can disregard.

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0: Cleveland Street, 2821 Cleveland Street. Caller lives in the area, states walking southbound in the alleyway between Pershing and Cleveland. There's a white female, last seen wearing black sweatshirt, black pants, and appears to be carrying a big knife. She was not threatening anybody. Caller did think someone should check the area. Seven six, do you want me to close that follow-up or keep it open?
1: If you could just keep it open, I'll handle it when I'm done.
0: Copy. Checking your status.
2: I'm fine. I'm going to be clearing you.
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1: Hey, 11, I've checked from Second Street all the way to Third Street for a couple of blocks south of there. I haven't found anything. I talked to some citizens in the area and they didn't see anything either.
2: Andrew.

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0: 29, I need a phone message for property damage for you earlier.
1: His residence, or say I was working.
0: He stayed there where he's at, he can see the Watcher River.

0: 2320. 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I have a subject that wants to speak to the deputy. His ETA is 5 minutes.
1: What's in regards to?
0: He did not want to tell us. He said he wanted to speak to the deputy.
1: And we're here.

0: Roger number 20. Can you sign me to that phone message?
1: Yeah, are you clear? That.
0: Negative, just hold that and sign me to the phone message first, please.

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Patient is confused, chest pain. Again, 2688 165th Avenue. Timeout 1401.

We need a 2688 165th Avenue, 2688 165th Avenue for a 76-year-old female, conscious and breathing, confused, chest pain, again, 2688 165th Avenue, timeout 1402.

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0: 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On the box, Highway 67, regarding this accident.
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0: Hey, Honda Block, Highway 67. Hey, correct, can still be a, could be a left 20 on Honda Block. I don't have a plate here for you. Noah Edward Frank 565, NEF 565. Sitting back on a black and colored Dodge Ram.
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0: 806. 743, 806, remove subject at Walmart, 2715 South 25th Street, callers with asset protection. He'd like two subjects removed from the store and have them served with no trespass orders. They are constantly taking items from the store. Unknown if they've done that today. Described as a white male, approximately 40 years of age, last seen wearing a black hat and camo shorts. White female, couldn't get a clothing description. She's also in her late 40s. Both are carrying backpacks or cinch bags. Another AP officer has eyes on the subjects. Will be able to show officers where they're at.
1: Seven 743.
0: 806.

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0: Okay.

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1: I'm going to be testing the fire alarm at 5875 36th Avenue South. Can you let me know when you get that alarm?
0: Copy.

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1: 1227, go ahead.
0: We'll be clear to see and back in service.
1: Copy.
2: It's been reset. I'll be back in service.

Stewart Ambulance when ambulance are needed for a tier with Wheatland Ambulance from 2688 165th Avenue. They're leaving this address on a 76-year-old female, conscious and breathing. She's confused with heart pain. Again, a tier with Wheatland Ambulance leaving from 2688 165th Avenue. Time out, 1439.

0: Oh, sorry, 29. I saw a note in that call. Could you do me a favor and put their PBX number in the call screen? I'll give them a call. I got some more info for them as well.
1: Copy. We can also email a repair slip to them.
0: 10-4. I'll just give them a call.

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1: Go for it, DeLeo.
0: We just passed 190th on Highway 30. Where do you guys like to meet up?
1: We just came out of Grand Isle.
0: Copy. We'll see you in a minute.

0: 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Yeah, Harrison Drive in Lincoln Way with a Saturn, no plates.
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0: 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Possible accident.
1: 29.
0: Highway 67, 292nd Avenue. Repeating, Highway 67, 292nd Avenue. We can hear alarm going off. One of the cars is honking. Finding that this address, Highway 67, 292nd Street.
1: Have far been route.
2: Yeah, I'm good.
0: Injury, or dispatching ambulance.
1: 10-4.
3: 14's are out.
0: Copy, 14. This is Lost Center paging. Dwight Ambulance, Chinyated, Highway 67, 292nd Avenue, Highway 67, 292nd Avenue. We have one vehicle accident with a possible leg injury.

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1: Copy, 405. This is Lost Center paging Lone Wolf First Responders. Lone Wolf First Responders, you need to respond Highway 67, 292nd Avenue. Highway 67, 292nd Avenue. It's going to be for a vehicle accident with possible broken leg.
2: 4 miles, just be
1: high. 1754.

0: Highway 67 and 200. It's like 92nd Avenue. And this will be a two-vehicle accident. One subject's complaining of possible broken legs.
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0: I'm going to be going on scene. I've got a truck dead center of the roadway. Both lanes of traffic are partially blocked out.
2: Copy, both lanes blocked. Is that on 67? Do we need to notify DOT?
0: I am right at the entrance to the park, 292nd Street and Highway 67.
2: Copy. Is any part of the highway blocked or just 292nd?
0: Lawson, I'm on the highway. Call DOT.
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0: Center, 2101 will be on scene. Missile Savage Highway 67 Command. We have both lanes of traffic blocked at this time. Looks like a two-vehicle accident.
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2: /0818 B boy, repeating 428/0818 B boy. I'm also going to have a car when you're ready, and there's actually three vehicles involved, so I've got a second one when you're ready. Ocean Ida Zebra 306, OIZ 306, and I'll be headed to the third one here in just a second.
3: All right. Let's do it, you know, 6-7 just to be shut down here.
4: 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DOT's notified

0: 14 from 29. When you get on scene, can you redirect traffic at 380 South and Highway 67 and send them back up?
1: Yeah, 4. Just coming through, Alvaro.
0: Yeah, 4.

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1: Go for 1754.
0: We have a total of 3 patients, 2 leg injuries, and 1 with an arm injury, possible broke. All 3 possible broke.
1: Therefore, we only have 1 ambulance available at this time. It sounds like we're going to need more than 1 more additional ambulance, maybe 2 more total.
0: They're pretty stable. I don't know if you feel about transporting 2 and 1 or not. We can get another ambulance coming.

0: 743. I'll be in the area of that theft.
1: Thank you. Do you want a backup unit?
0: Yeah, might want one more to kind of check the area for the suspect, but it looks like it's been a few minutes.
1: Copy. 806, I'm going to assign you to the theft report as well.
2: And Barovian Route.
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0: I'll be out at the store.

0: 405, just letting you know, we have a Comanche ambulance call responding to 1609 8th Street, 1609 8th Street, for a 35-year-old male conscious of breathing, having a seizure.
1: 10-4, I appreciate that. Do we have a Comanche rig also coming to the scene, I was told? One Comanche ambulance, if I'm correct. Thank you.

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4: We have an H&H towing out of Bettendorf. Would that be the same one?
3: I don't know. 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

0: Ascension Company 3, Ambulance 3, Company 3, Ambulance 3. You're needed at the Alverno, 849 13th Avenue North, room 102, 849 13th Avenue North, room 102. This is passed on from Medic. They're requesting Clinton Ambulance for a 78-year-old male, constant breathing, low hemoglobin. EMD code was 37, Charlie 1, he'd be got group 2. At the Alverno, room 102. Lesnar, timeout, 1521.
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0: It's just traffic for Luffer.
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1: King 0009, repeating 773 AK 0009. That would just be a witness.
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3: Collision. We're waiting for a callback.
2: I'm sorry, what's the status of the toes?
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1: Go ahead for 1351.
0: I know you're en route to the hospital. I also have 1352 en route to the hospital. We're taking another Comanche ambulance call. Are you fine with us paging out Clinton?
1: Yes, go ahead and page out Clinton.
0: Copy.
2: Reference the owner request from Midwest. 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

0: to. You're needed 1402 Rose Hill Avenue, 1402 Rose Hill Avenue. 79-year-old male, conscious and breathing, shortness of breath, is unable to move. 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I have no Comanche ambulances available. 1402 Rose Hill Drive, Los Angeles timeout, 1532.
1: Los Angeles City.
0: Thank you. 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
2: I'm Los Angeles.
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1: One personnel.
2: Nothing.
0: Copy, one personnel. Officer Amos, Susan, route Rose Hill Avenue, command.
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4: Four 05, this is going to be Genesis out of DeWitt.
5: Yeah, the Genesis ambulance is on the scene of the accident. They just said they're going to be headed toward Clinton here in just a second.
4: Copy.
0: Rose Hill Avenue, 1402 Rose Hill Avenue, command for a 79-year-old male, conscious and breathing, short of breath, unable to move. Again, 1402 Rose Hill Avenue, command. Timeout, 1536. Seven 76, can you repeat?
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0: Copy, one detained.

0: be a flock alert northbound Mill Creek Parkway from Lincoln Way.
1: Right, was it?
0: This is hitting at northbound Mill Creek at Lincoln Way. Northbound Mill Creek at Lincoln Way. It is hitting off of Paul George Boy 687, PGB 687. No stolen on a silver 2017 Chevy Malibu to Tyler Mush out of Clinton, expiration June 2026. His home 20 is shown as 448 3rd Avenue North. Tyler does have a local warrant for failure to appear. Original charges, interference with official acts.

0: Law Center, Rose Hill Command. Which ambulance from Clinton is coming?
1: Ambulance 1.
0: Okay. Ambulance 1, Rose Hill Command.
2: Yeah, go ahead.

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1: 405.
0: We have one lane that we're going to navigate traffic through right now. One lane we're allowing traffic through.
1: Copy. Would this be the northbound or southbound lane?
0: I have the southbound lane open. There's quite a few cars.

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1: 14-4-5.
2: Thank you. I've got a tow truck coming on scene here. I'll block him off so you can get some of yours through here in just a second.
1: Cavalry, just advise when you're ready.

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2: 2314, you have a U-Haul and one truck behind it. After that, you're ready to go.
0: Yeah, we're

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1: Repeat that traffic.
0: We get a chance because you had a 28 for the Illinois sober F 152 to call screen, please.
1: Yes.
0: This will terminate 13th Avenue North Command.
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0: That works.

0: 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I'm going to have a couple more coming your way now.
1: Tower.
2: Hello, Center 806, have arrived. Copy. Is there somebody you need me to add to the call, or do you have it already? She's in there. Copy.

0: Lou Hyundai Elantra is the last 114 that you can head from this way.
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2: Seven forty-three, eight eleven, nine one one hang up
3: at 426 7th Avenue South, apartment 3, 426 7th Avenue South, apartment 3. The caller was Tiffany Mammon. She provided very little information, stated that someone would leave her alone, then she disconnected. On call back, we could hear male and female arguing in the background. She's then disconnected again and is not answering.
2: Nine 43. 8-11.

0: Thank you.
1: Queen Ocean Robert 098 QOR 098. Queen Ocean Robert 098, no soul on the gray, 2016 Chrysler Town Country to a Justin Bieber's 236 19th place, expiration September 2026.
2: The last one's a Toyota Corolla.
0: Over. Four. We might have missed it. Can you advise? Are you out at the hospital?
3: No, we are about 3 minutes.
0: Copy. Thank you.

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0: Copy.
3: Fourteen, I've only got that one white one coming at you right now.
2: No. Andrew and Tiffany still have no contact with her.

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1: Well, fire last one is a silver Chevy, silver set Chevy PC.
2: Nine four.
0: R 743, are you 10-2?
3: Yes, we're go.
0: Copy.

0: 2314. Both lanes may be able to open here shortly once the fire trucks are out of the way.
1: No more.
2: Copy. Copy.

0: 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It's going to be clear of the scene. This will terminate Highway 67 command. We'll be back in service.
1: Copy.
2: Good with it.
1: Yeah, we're good to collapse.
2: Oh, we're over it.

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1: Okay. Yeah, both lanes on Highway 67 open.

0: made contact with the registered owner. They didn't realize that they left it running. They're going to come out and turn it off. You can go ahead and clear the call.
1: Copy. Thank you. I also have a phone message for you at CFS 763.
0: 10-4.

0: 11. What was the apartment number again?
1: It is apartment 9.
0: 10-4.

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1: Go ahead.
0: We're clear, Mercy One, Clinton, United, Roger.

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1: 743, go ahead.
0: I'll be checking on a vehicle in the parking lot of the soccer field of South 19th Street.
1: Copy. Eight 11, checking your status.
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1: Hey, go ahead.
0: It's going to be on blue Chrysler Sebring. Matches the description of a 29 vehicle from a couple of days ago. You got a VIN when you're ready?
1: Go ahead.
0: 1 C. Charles, 3 E. Edward, L. Lincoln, 4 6 X. X. Ray, 6 6 and Nora, 1 0 0 4 0 4.

0: Ben comes back, no stolen, on a dark blue 2006 Chrysler Sebring to a Kareem Haynes 700 Argyle Court, expiration April 2026.
1: Ten four. I'll have to look at the case.

0: 743. I'm seeing a previous call from Julius Castle. That might be what this is in reference to, but I can't tell if we put that in as a stolen vehicle or not.
1: I don't think they had the VIN, so I don't think they could.

0: We have a PBX associated with him. Could you give him a call and let him know where this is?
1: Yes, I will. Can you tell if there's any keys left with the vehicle?
0: I don't see any keys.
1: Copy, I'll give him a call.
2: Copy.
3: Big Finch Library. I have a citizen out walking, advising there's four juvenile males, approximately 10 to 14 years of age. They're hanging on and floating under the boat dock. One was seen wearing a yellow shirt, orange shorts. The second subject was seen wearing a blue shirt. There's approximately four of them.
0: Yeah,

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1: 405.
0: The Caesars boat dock, I'm looking at the library boat dock, and I'm looking at Kincaid's boat dock. Can I get a better description? I don't see anybody out here right now.
1: We said it was at the boat dock right at the library, and that there's approximately four juveniles, 10 to 14 years of age. They're hanging, floating under the boat dock. One of them was described as wearing a yellow t-shirt and orange shorts, and another subject had blue shirts. There was four altogether.
0: Okay. As of now, there's nothing at these three. I will continue looking.

0: Yeah, I have no idea whose car this is. I tried to call him. He didn't answer. I'm clearing for now. I'll document the location.
1: Copy.
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2: 405.
0: I have a line down in the 100 block of 10th Avenue.
2: Is this going to be a phone line or electrical line?
0: I'm going to look at that now. If you just put my other call back in waiting, it's attached to 114 for the house. 114 is the house.

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2: Witness next door says a service truck went by and dropped the line as he went by because it was sitting too low. I do have a juvenile male who is at 114. Says mom and dad are at work. So if we can get eventually call MediaCom and see if they can come fix this line.
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0: You take 29s on that subject.
1: Negative 29s for Sharon.
0: Ten four. Start me a case, please. And then run a CH for prior theft.
1: Copy.
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0: 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Can I get the last of the case number?
1: Copy. Last four of the case number is 1259, repeating 1259.
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0: 2314, we have a car versus deer, Highway 61, just before mile marker 141, Highway 61, just before mile marker 141, northbound lanes, car versus deer, deer is in the roadway. Our caller was a passerby, there is a vehicle in the area that's pulled off to the shoulder of the road.

0: south of the 140.
1: Appreciate that question. I believe it's just south of that.
0: 308, can you run out there, please? It's probably going to be a do-it call.

0: Los Angeles 29.
1: 29.
0: Did 2333 call on duty?
1: Yes, he did.
0: Thank you. 2333 from 2329. Do you perhaps have a blood urine kit in your squad car?
2: No, you don't.
0: 10-4. 29 for 20, I think I have one I can bring to you. Yeah, thanks.
3: Hello, scenario 6, can you please check the note we've added?
1: Copy.

0: 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That accident on 141 is mine. I'll be taking it.
1: Bye.
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0: I should be okay.
3: Door.

0: Well, Senator, I've got an Illinois deal by number, license plate. When ready.
1: Go ahead.
0: Edward Frank, 83712. Edward Frank, 83712, Illinois.
1: You need it, man. Just say that.
0: Got it.
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0: 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I call them back.
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1: Go ahead.
0: I have a remote subject coming in at Hy-Vee.
1: Okay, I'll pass it on to my shift.

0: 316. Can you give me another description, last location?
1: Red shirt, white shorts, white shoes, white male. Looks like last thing going towards the Discovery Center.
0: Thank you.
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0: Boston, 18 directions.
1: Go ahead.
0: 32 west, 33 will be Rome, and 27 east.

0: Well, sorry, 29.
1: Go ahead.
0: Can I have please send my case number? I'm just confirming that's 000.

0: What was that traffic? 97, the end cutoff.
1: 10-4, you can disregard.
0: 10-4.

0: 27. Like the viewers, Rosen, would you just add my next stop is 86 Main Avenue to my call for service notes?
1: Okay.

Placidia, attempt to locate flock alert. 19th Avenue, westbound from Roosevelt, Queen Edward John 960. Shows a valid warrant for an Amber Patz. Looks like it is extraditable for possession of controlled substance meth.

0: Sorry, so let me. But what was the name on that female again? I got that vehicle to Roscoe. The male driving it.
1: Amber Pats, Paul Adam Tom Zebra.
0: Therefore, I'm assuming that is a female, correct? There is no passenger in the vehicle?
1: Yes, white female.
0: Therefore, yep, it's a white male, all alone.

0: 405 from Law Center.
1: I was reading it. Timing out.
0: Copy.
2: Do you want me to clear the call?
3: Yeah, if you could. I was just getting logged in. I was going to add notes, but if you could just add them and clear it, please.
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0: Austin 74 traffic. In the 900 block of South 32nd, I'll get an address for you. 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
1: Never.

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1: Lawson, Sunshine Forest is SR on file.
0: Temple, yes it is.
2: Okay.

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1: I'm going to use car.

0: Awesome. Very good. Do you have any more info on that reckless driver? Do you have any more information on the reckless driver on 61?
1: No, that's all.
0: 10-4, you can clear it.
1: Copy.